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1: Hey, it's Bobby Bones. 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

0: Morning. Here we go again. Yeah, we're at it. It is a Friday morning, and it is a foggy Friday morning, depending where you are. Come through some of those low-lying areas near farmers' fields. You are going to find some fog. Not too intense, but it could build here through the morning. Otherwise, looking at a mixture of sun and cloud to start off the day, and then we get the chance of a shower as we continue throughout the rest of the afternoon. High of 22, and here's something that's going to build into the weekend. We're talking about humidity. Humidity about 25 this afternoon.
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0: Big weekend for food banks in York Region. We'll talk more about that this morning. A lot to cover, actually. Of course, we have a mind bender question that is currently posted on our Facebook page. 13% of women say this is the most attractive feature of a man. Apparently, dad bods aren't in anymore. Anyway, what do you think it is? Let us know. 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Could be something else as well.

0: Cody Johnson, well, we know that the touring life can be tough on a family. Cody Johnson does, or tries at least, to do something special with his kids.
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1: Well, hoping for better. Thanks to the Blue Jays today. They fell behind 6-0. Wasn't a great game for Kevin Gausman last night. However, they did fight back, but it came up short. 6-5 was the loss. I'll be back at it again later on tonight. Lots of World Cup soccer action. Oh, my goodness. The U.S., they lost. Lost to Turkey yesterday. However, a lot of teams will be advancing. That includes Canada into that knockout round. Canada getting set for their game against South Africa Sunday in Los Angeles.

0: Well, Tucker Whitmore is looking for a brunette. I'm looking for some positive things to talk about the Blue Jays. How about the fact that Ernie Clement is off to the All-Star game, earned the most votes in the American League Phase 1 of All-Star voting. Over 3.2 million votes. The 30-year-old with a league-leading 20 doubles this year and 7 home runs. So, yeah, Blue Jay fans talk loud, and other fans around the league apparently noticed.
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0: So much to fall in love with. Don't forget Bobby Bones Saturdays with the Country Top 30 Countdown from 10 to 2. Sundays 3 to 7. And then the Honky Tonk Time Machine comes your way Sundays between 9 and 12. Lots of great music for you here. Including Post Malone and Blake Shelton, 546.

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0: 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Also, mindbender question: 13% of women say this is the most attractive feature on a man. Days.

0: about picking. Tonight is the NHL entry draft. And, of course, it's a spot that the Toronto Maple Leafs haven't been in for 10 years when they picked Austin Matthews. They have the number one pick overall. And don't be surprised if they pick Gavin McKenna.
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1: From the Skywards News Center, I'm Rafael Torres. York Regional Police are asking for witnesses after a cyclist was seriously hurt in a crash with a dump truck on Doan Road, east of Warden Avenue in East Gwillimbury on Wednesday morning. A 58-year-old cyclist from Markham was taken to hospital with life-threatening injuries, and the truck driver stayed at the scene. Anyone who saw the crash or has dashcam footage video is asked to contact York Regional Police. The Georgina Public Library has launched a new website designed to make it easier for residents to find programs, events, services, and resources. Most notably, the new site features improved navigations, better search tools, and enhanced accessibility across all devices. The library says visitors can still use the same web address while enjoying a better online experience. Ontario residents can fish without a license or outdoors card anywhere in the province from tomorrow, June 27th, to July 5th, as part of the annual Canada Day Free Fishing Week. The province says the initiative encourages more people to get outdoors and enjoy Ontario's lakes and rivers while supporting local tourism and recreation. Anyone taking part must still follow all fishing regulations, including catch size and limits, and carry government-issued identification showing their name and date of birth. From the Skywards News Center, I'm Rafael Torres.
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2: Today we have mainly cloudy skies with a high of 25. Overnight tonight we have a low of 14 with partly cloudy skies. And we have a great weekend ahead. Tomorrow we have a high of 25 with a mix of sun and cloud. Overnight we have a low of 14 with clear skies. And Sunday we warm up to a high of 27 with sunny skies. Overnight we have a low of 16 with clear skies. 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I'm Antonia Altabonte.
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3: Things looking good on the southbound side of the 404 to start us off this morning. Nice and quiet, no problems, everything moving well. Highway 48 looks nice and open too, and a clear start on Highway 47 in and out of Uxbridge. If you spot something else, tell us toll free at 1-833 now slow. 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

0: Langley. Gonna be a little busy this weekend. Saturday, she will be, part of a huge celebration for a man by the name of Alan Jackson. Yeah, it's going to be an incredible show, as it is the last outdoor appearance, I guess large appearance, stadium appearance for Alan Jackson, dealing with those chronic health issues. It is coming up Saturday at Nissan Stadium in Nashville, and the who's who of country music are going to be there.
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0: Lainey Wilson and George Strait, the co-host.
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0: There might be that there, too. 6:07 on the drive.

0: 6:10 here on the morning drive. Listen, if you are driving, you won't have to worry about this, but if you are a GO Transit user and you go to use the Stouffville line, this is going to concern you this morning because we've got some major issues. Delay of 5 minutes, 33 seconds for the train that left at 5:08, scheduled for 6:20 arrival. It is not going to arrive then. It'll be in 5 minutes. That's not too bad, but they've got a track switch issue, and it's a signal issue between Unionville GO and Kennedy GO. So they've got repair crews on the scene, but there are going to be delays until that is resolved. So they're going to modify, cancel some trains, and that includes the 7:59, so the around 8 o'clock train that usually leaves Unionville to Union Station. That train is canceled because of the signal issue. So you can board the next train, which would be the 8:09 train. So again, if you are wondering and you use that Stouffville GO line, do check it out at gotransit.com. But that's the latest. It's a signal issue between Unionville and Kennedy. So the 7:59 train at Unionville has been canceled, and you can take the 8:09 train. It may affect some people who are heading in to work this morning. So coming up, we got a bunch of stuff going on the weekend, and that includes a big initiative for food banks in York Region. It actually starts today, and we posted that on our Facebook page at K Country 93.7 FM. You'll find all the information for the Georgina Food Pantry and the regional food drive. So here in our area today, you'll find the Georgina Food Pantry at Freshco here in Keswick between 3 and 7, and Sobeys between 3:30 and 7:30. And don't forget, Saturday and Sunday, among other locations, they'll be at Zayers from 9:30 until 3:30 on Saturday, and then at Zayers between 9 and noon on Sunday. A perfect opportunity to help out the food pantry. They say that things start to rise, that start to spike in the summer because you've got kids who are on breakfast, lunch programs at school who no longer have those programs because obviously school has ended for the summer, and a lot of families are looking toward the food pantry to help, and the food pantry looking for you to help them restock the shelves, whether or not it's a donation or a non-perishable food item. They will be there this weekend, and hopefully you can reach in and do help out. We're going to try and get there to Azir's tomorrow for a short time. So a lot going on as well. We'll keep you up to date on some of the other activities going on. That includes the curbside giveaway. So remember, guys, if you got your wife asking you to stand by the curb between 7 and 5, you may want to rethink that.
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0: So what I've discovered is that inside every 50-year-old body, there is a 20-year-old inside saying, the heck happened?

0: do. Fancy life.
1: Well, more on those World Cup fans. You know, we've been following the Scots as they went from Boston to Miami. And Miller Lite brought in a beer barge to make sure they had enough beer to drink. How about this one? Apparently, Tinder is seeing a huge spike in usage in World Cup cities in the U.S., Canada, and Mexico. Fans are using the app more during the games in order to set up dates after them. Tinder says it has a 47% jump among international users. They've seen a 60% jump in matches and 25% jump in swipe activity. Apparently, there has been a lot of activity, and most of it off the pitches these days. On our Facebook page today, a couple things going on. We just talked about the food banks and their initiative this weekend. We have posted that for you. Also, getting the most out of life. And for me, that means coffee. And the meme is tied into that for you today. And of course, we have a mindbender question. 13% of women say this is the most attractive feature of a man or on a man or around a man. What do you think it is? Leave your answers at K Country 93.7 FM. And the answer to yesterday's question, 68% of people have this in their freezer. Well, yes, of course, especially this time of the year. 'Tis ice cream. Yes. Ice cream. Morgan Griffiths, 6:24 on the morning drive.

0: got a picture of Santa Claus to start things off, and then there's the potential, and it really depended on where you were yesterday, whether or not you actually had some shower activity, but it is the potential for some shower activity here today. What you're going to notice, though, if you're out on some of those side roads, is there is a bit of fog. It will burn off, and then we've got that mixture of sun and cloud. Chance of a shower as we get into the later part of the morning and through the afternoon, and then just a mixture of sun and cloud as we get into those evening hours. Might have to have a little fire tonight.
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0: Nice way to end off the week. Tracy Lawrence, 627 on the drive.

Luke Combs here on The Morning Drive. So we know that Luke Combs, there are a number of artists that have bars in Nashville and other areas. For Luke Combs, actually, he's got a couple. He's just opened one in Las Vegas, and he had the Category 10 that was opened in Nashville a while ago. It happens to be financially backed by a company, Ryman Hospitality Properties. And actually, it's one of those complicated things where this owns that and whatever. But the official group is the Grand Ole Opry and Ryman Auditorium Group. So it's, I believe, real estate investment. The official is RHHP, so Ryman Hospitality Properties. Anyway, they have backed the bar, that and Blake Shelton's Ole Red locations, and the Grand Ole Opry and Ryman Auditorium. And there's word that the it could be up for sale. So the company may be selling its shares in all of that. Obviously, the big news would be the Grand Ole Opry and the Ryman Auditorium. Apparently, they are in some talks with some major financial groups. Nothing is finalized. They've talked to Morgan Stanley and a few others who are evaluating the opportunities. But yeah, the Grand Ole Opry and Ryman Auditorium could be up for sale. So they own those, WSM Radio, which is

0: where the Grand Ole Opry started. It was the WSM barn dance that started the Opry. And last year, the Grand Ole Opry celebrated its 100th anniversary. So, I mean, hopefully the legacy is protected, because we know that sometimes when it just becomes a financial issue, that things can break off and some of the heritage can be lost. Got our fingers crossed that it's not the case here for not only Luke Combs, but obviously the Grand Ole Opry and Ryman Auditorium. Fingers are indeed crossed. Actually, you know what? I'll cross my toes as well. Oh, hang on.
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2: For now, things are still traveling quite well on that southbound 404. No volume to mention or any problems either. You'll find an easy drive continuing on Highway 48, and it's nice and lightly traveled on Highway 47 in and out of Uxbridge as well. If you spot something else, tell us toll free at 1-833-NOW-SLOW. 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And that's the latest traffic. 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
3: Well, I got some major issues on GO Transit. It looks like it is easing a little bit. It's only on the Stouffville line. The Barry line reporting in on good service and a same situation right now for the Richmond Hill line. But for that Stouffville line, they've had an issue in the signals between Unionville and Kennedy. So repair personnel have been on the scene for a little while, but there could be delays of up to 10 minutes. There was one train that was canceled, and that is upcoming, just the 8 o'clock train, 7:59 to Union Station. That has been canceled, so you could take the next train from Unionville at 8:09. That was a departure from Unionville at 7:59, and you could take the 8:09 train that will be leaving and heading off to Union Station. But again, repair crews are currently on the scene, and they are reducing the delays as we speak. Well, we got a mixture of sun and cloud to start off this morning, and it is going to start to warm up as we head through the weekend. You're going to notice that. Still some fog patches in some of the low-lying areas, especially on some of those concession roads, so keep that in mind. Chance of a shower as we get into later this morning and into the afternoon as well, but otherwise it is a mixture of sun and cloud. A high of 22 with a humidex of 25 degrees. Right now outside the studios, it's pretty comfortable, 15 degrees. It is 13 in Barrie, 14 in Newmarket, 16 in Orillia, 15 in Uxbridge, and also 15 degrees in Holland Landing.
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0: out to Jeff Befford, who I think only listens to that song. That's his favorite song by far from our street team. Hey, do you know today is a big day for the CN Tower? It is a 50th anniversary, opened in 1976. From 11:30 to 4:30 today, there are some activities on the patio at the CN Tower. No tickets required. It took 40 months for the 1,537 workers to build the CN Tower, working 24 hours a day, 5 days a week. More than 15,000 people employed by the CN Tower over those years.
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0: And you still can't get me to stand on that glass floor. 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Knees buckle, it just ain't gonna work. John Party, 6:53 on the drive.

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2: Back in the country scene, Taylor Swift. This one for Toy Story 5. I knew it. I knew you.

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1: From the Skywards News Center, I'm Rafael Torres. York Regional Police are asking for witnesses after a cyclist was seriously hurt in a crash with a dump truck on Doane Road, east of Warden Avenue in East Gwillimbury on Wednesday morning. A 58-year-old cyclist from Markham was taken to hospital with life-threatening injuries, and the truck driver stayed at the scene. Anyone who saw the crash or has dashcam footage video is asked to contact York Regional Police. The Georgina Public Library has launched a new website designed to make it easier for residents to find programs, events, services, and resources. Most notably, the new site features improved navigations, better search tools, and enhanced accessibility across all devices. The library says visitors can still use the same web address while enjoying a better online experience. Ontario residents can fish without a license or outdoors card anywhere in the province from tomorrow, June 27th, to July 5th, as part of the annual Canada Day Free Fishing Week. The province says the initiative encourages more people to get outdoors and enjoy Ontario's lakes and rivers while supporting local tourism and recreation. Anyone taking part must still follow all fishing regulations, including catch size and limits, and carry government issued identification showing their name and date of birth. From the Skywards News Center, I'm Rafael Torres.
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2: Today we have mainly cloudy skies with a high of 25. Overnight tonight we have a low of 14 with partly cloudy skies. And we have a great weekend ahead. Tomorrow we have a high of 25 with a mix of sun and cloud. Overnight we have a low of 14 with clear skies. And Sunday we warm up to a high of 27 with sunny skies. Overnight we have a low of 16 with clear skies. 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And that's your K-Country weather. I'm Antonia Altabonte.
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3: Checking again on the southbound side right now of that 404. We are still not seeing any volume to slow you. It's moving quite well so far this morning. Highway 48 remains in good shape and still no problems or slowdowns for Highway 47 in or out of Uxbridge at this time. If you spot something else, tell us toll free at 1-833-NOW-SLOW. 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I'm Spencer Costin.
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0: Winter Church, 7:09. It could be a big night for the Toronto Maple Leafs. So obviously it is, no matter what they do, whether they decide to use their number one draft pick and what they decide to do with it. Sounds like Gavin McKenna is going to be the guy, and why not? The 18-year-old from Whitehorse, the best player, I think, in the NHL draft, which comes tonight in Buffalo. Now, there's historic significance to this because McKenna is from Whitehorse, and he'll be the first ever player from the Yukon to be drafted number one, not the number one first ever choice for an Indigenous player, because that went to Dale McCourt many, many years ago in the 70s. But McKenna would be the first from the Yukon. Dylan Cousins was the first from Whitehorse, who was drafted in the top 10. He was seventh overall for the Buffalo Sabres a few years ago. And some real significance, not only just for Leaf fans, but also from all those folks in Whitehorse.
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0: Riley Green, it changed my mind. Well, how about read your mind, or at least make you do all kinds of interesting things? Yes, at the Sutton Legion Saturday, Adam Graham's going to be there. He has played Las Vegas, and he is playing the Sutton Legion. It is a fundraiser. Cash bar door prizes are there, $20 a ticket. There are still a few tickets left. You can buy them at the Legion, or if you know somebody who is from the Legion, chances are they may have some tickets. Anyway, Adam's going to be playing 8 p.m. On Saturday. So there are, like I said, a few tickets still left for that one. The cash bar and door prizes. Of course, if you don't want to do that, how about heading out to the Georgina Village Museum? And there is music in the streets. Da, da, da, da. You'll hear it all over the place. 9:30 to 5 on Saturday. Of course, you could do that and then head over to the Sutton Legion, right? Yeah. Hey, make it a full day. But the our friends at Connor's Music are holding the Music in the Streets Festival once again, celebrating 30 years of music. And, well, they'll be hosting. They'll also be, introducing a number of different events and bands. There's local musicians are going to be there, interactive children's activities, raffles, prizes, and a charity barbecue. And if you can, bring along a non-perishable food item for the Georgina Food Pantry, who are going to be busy. We've been talking about this. It's part of a York region-wide initiative that starts today. We've posted a picture of their poster at K Country 93.7 FM, our Facebook page, just to let you know where they're going to be this weekend. It includes Zaire's in Keswick Saturday between 9:30 and 3:30, and then Sunday between 9 and noon. So as they say, hunger doesn't take a vacation over the summer, so help out if you can.
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There she is, Taylor Swift, and I think we may have an answer to why the rumors are anyway that she's going to have several changes of clothing during her wedding to Travis Kelce. Of course, we do have the wedding dress usually, right? And then what you wear as you go off on your honeymoon. But more than that, she is apparently going to change the dress several times. Now, this might explain some of it. The New York Times reporting, a small celebration will be held next Thursday, July the 2nd, for about 100 friends and family. Then, a larger party will be held Friday, July 3rd, with 1,000 guests. A source says no one knows the real wedding venue because obviously they want to keep that secret. I wonder, you know what? July 1st, right? Can the American celebrations, the whole thing? Do they actually get married on July the 1st and then have these two parties after that and go, oh, by the way, yeah, we happen to be married, just to try and keep the hush-hush? I don't know. Anyway, but it's going to be interesting to see how this all does unfold, and I'm sure people will be watching to see what she is wearing. They'll release those pictures soon enough. Okay, so today on our Facebook page, we're talking about the food banks and the great initiative here in York Region this coming weekend. They will be out the Georgina Food Pantry at Zaire's both Saturday, Sunday, and all those details are there on the poster that we have posted. Also, having some fun with our meme today, talking about, the fact that I do love my coffee. And we've got the Mindbender question. 13% of women say this is the most attractive feature on a man. What do you think it is? Leave the answers at K Country 93.7 FM. And the answer to yesterday's question, 68% of people have this in their freezer. Yes, it is ice cream, and you'll want to keep it in the freezer this coming weekend. And next week, the humidity's starting to rise. Kane Brown recovering from a golf ball to the head. And it was his buddy, too. 727 on the drive.

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1: Coming up, we're going to talk about a finger-licking good deal for a house out in Mississauga.

0: Middle Texas, 7:33. It is Morning Drive with Dan on the new K Country 93.7, today's best country. So we were talking about Colonel Sanders' home. Colonel Sanders actually lived in Mississauga for a long time. He lived there with his wife from 1965 to 1980 at a place, Melton Drive in Mississauga. Well, the four-level side split recently went up for sale. It was officially on the market as of May 26. Now, it's been renovated. It was updated in 2014, but still a lot of history in this house. I mean, the Colonel lived there, for goodness sakes. Yeah, so anyway, it goes on sale May 26. Nobody's biting. It's listed at $1.4 million. Good-sized house. Four-level side split. You know, it's got a open concept kitchen. So yeah, it's been updated, but no, nothing. Nobody's biting. Nothing, nothing, nothing. How do you get people to bite? Well, you offer them free chicken. So KFC heard about this, and they said, okay, listen. And they went to the real estate agent and said, why don't we do this? Whoever buys the house will get a full year of free chicken from KFC. Well, guess what? That goes out on the market, and people bit. Yes, it has been sold. Colonel Sanders' house has officially been sold, and in what I guess you could describe as a finger-licking deal, considering you get the free chicken. And no, the fries don't come with it.
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0: cowgirl.
1: Parmalee, 741. You know, in this industry, you tend to know a lot of people, both in radio and television. And when I was working at Q107 a number of years ago, got a chance to meet at this charity event, Marilyn Dennis. And I just wanted to take a moment to say that sending my best. Marilyn is retiring after 40 years on the morning show at Chum 104.5. She wrapped up her TV program in 2023, some 3 years ago, after 13 years, and after 40 years is wrapping up the radio career to spend more time with family and friends. And just want to send along my best. There are some really, really good people in this industry, and believe me, Marilyn is one of them.
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0: Following up on those charges that were going to be laid against Bailey Zimmerman after a hotel was trashed in Albuquerque, New Mexico, we can tell you that the charges have been cleared. He has been cleared of all criminal charges, paid full restitution. Over $16,000 in damage was created at this room at the resort and casino, the Sandia Resort and Casino. So they have now officially drop the charges.
1: 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Today's best country.

0: little bit of sunshine there, but the clouds rolling in. We have the potential for some shower activity through the day. Otherwise, we're looking at a mixture of sun and cloud. And it is going to start to get warm. Next week, we've got high humidity, almost 40 degrees at some point. So the Prime Minister will announce later today whether or not the government is going to renovate, completely eliminate, or whatever it's going to do with the 24 Sussex Drive. This has been the home for prime ministers. Hasn't been a home, though, for the last 10 years because it's literally falling apart. There was rat-infested walls filled with asbestos, so they've done all kinds of renovations, and now they have to decide what to do with it. It was home for prime ministers from 1950 to 2015. Carney and other prime ministers in the interim have been living at Rideau College. So, they have to decide what to do. Are they going to completely renovate it, or are they going to tear it down and build something else? Not sure, but the Prime Minister will announce that later today. Maybe take something from the King, King Charles. For the last 10 years, there's been renovations on Buckingham Palace, and he now says they're not going to live there. He will live where he has been living, and that is a Clarence House nearby. But what they'll do is open up Buckingham Palace to more of the public and more of the areas to the public, and they'll use it as a business hub. And this is something that's happening in Britain in bringing more transparency to the royal family. They've revealed their taxes and a number of other things, but trying to make it more inclusive in including the public, considering they are public figures. So it'll be interesting to see what the Prime Minister does on this side of the ocean, and whether or not 24 Sussex Drive will get a renovation. From what I've been told, it will, but there's going to be a kind of a crowdfunding campaign. It'll be interesting.
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2: With no problems or volume on the southbound side of the 404, things are still moving quite well there. You'll find an easy drive continuing on Highway 48 so far this morning, and things are in good shape for now on Highway 47 in and out of Uxbridge too. If you spot something else, tell us toll free at 1-833-NOW-SLOW. 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And that's the latest traffic. I'm Spencer Costin.
0: Still get delays of about 10 minutes because of a signal issue on that Stouffville line this morning between Unionville and Kennedy Go. One train has been canceled. That's a 7:59 from Unionville to Union Station. So the 8:09 is the next train to jump on in Unionville to avoid that. Other than that, we're not looking at any delays. Good service on the Richmond Hill and Barrie line. So I mentioned we saw some sunshine, and we are looking at a mixture of sun and cloud this morning. It is currently cloudy, and we do have some haze. We've still got a bit of fog in some of the low-lying areas. Later today, we will get up to 22 degrees. The Humidex will hit 25, and that Humidex is going to continue to rise as we get into next week. Right now, 15 degrees, 13 in Barrie, 14 in Newmarket, 16 in Orillia, 15 degrees in Uxbridge, and also Holland Landing.
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1: From the Skywards News Center, I'm Rafael Torres. York Regional Police are asking for witnesses after a cyclist was seriously hurt in a crash with a dump truck on Doan Road, east of Warden Avenue in East Gwillimbury on Wednesday morning. A 58-year-old cyclist from Markham was taken to hospital with life-threatening injuries, and the truck driver stayed at the scene. Anyone who saw the crash or has dashcam footage video is asked to contact York Regional Police. The Georgina Public Library has launched a new website designed to make it easier for residents to find programs, events, services, and resources. Most notably, the new site features improved navigations, better search tools, and enhanced accessibility across all devices. The library says visitors can still use the same web address while enjoying a better online experience. Ontario residents can fish without a license or outdoors card anywhere in the province from tomorrow, June 27th, to July 5th, as part of the annual Canada Day Free Fishing Week. The province says the initiative encourages more people to get outdoors and enjoy Ontario's lakes and rivers while supporting local tourism and recreation. Anyone taking part must still follow all fishing regulations, including catch size and limits, and carry government-issued identification showing their name and date of birth. From the Skywards News Center, I'm Rafael Torres.
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2: Today we have mainly cloudy skies with a high of 25. Overnight tonight we have a low of 14 with partly cloudy skies. And we have a great weekend ahead. Tomorrow we have a high of 25 with a mix of sun and cloud. Overnight we have a low of 14 with clear skies. And Sunday we warm up to a high of 27 with sunny skies. Overnight we have a low of 16 with clear skies. 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I'm Antonia Altabonte.
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5: With minimal volume on the 404 headed southbound, traffic continues to impress. There's not even really any slowdowns between Finch and the DVP as of yet. Highway 48 continuing to impress this morning, and things still clear on Highway 47 in and out of Uxbridge. If you spot something else, tell us toll free at 1-833-NOW-SLOW. 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And that's the latest traffic. I'm Spencer Costin.
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0: Jordan Davis, hey, it is Friday morning, the morning drive with Dan. If you were tuned in yesterday afternoon for the rodeo with Elle, you would have heard a trivia question because Elle is giving away a couple of tickets, VIP tickets, to Boots and Hearts later on this afternoon. So for the last couple of days, she's been asking trivia questions. Those who answer it correctly and send it to our ICD insurance text line had their names into a draw, and that draw will take place later on this afternoon. If you missed yesterday's question, we'll give you the answer. The question was, name two. So all you had to do is name two of the Canadian acts playing at Boots and Hearts this year. And of course, there are a lot of answers, but if you're ranking by fame, James Barker Band and Brett Kissel would have been two of the top ones. So if you answered it correctly, your name is going to go into that draw. Make sure you're tuned in this afternoon to the rodeo with Elle, because she'll be making that draw between 3 and 6.
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0: Just released a brand new single. Here is a great Canadian artist, Dallas Smith. 8:09, it is The Morning Drive with Dan. This, by the way, is not the new single.

0: it's right there, a little crazy. Well, that's what I've been told. 812, it's okay. We're having fun. It is the morning drive with Dan on the new K Country 93.7. Today's best country. It is a Friday. That means we announce our donut drop for Monday. And we give the heads up to these wonderful folks at Homestead Orchards. Yes, that's right. Nate and family, we are bringing donuts your way come Monday morning. So we'll contact you, get a hold of you. And I mean, you guys sell all kinds of great products. By the way, I think, somebody had posted about Homestead Orchards and all the great goodies that you guys sell. Well, we're going to bring some amazing donuts from Zayers and say thank you for all that you do. And of course, Field the Table, they're part of that and do so much for the community as well. Heads up. We'll get more details on Monday, but not only do they do Field the Table, but the next week they also have this big car show. So we'll again get more details for you, but Homestead Orchards will be our donut drop coming up on Monday, and it's a great opportunity to get out there. Curbside giveaway coming up this Saturday here in Georgina. So if you got something that we don't need it anymore, and it's kind of a great recycling effort, you can leave it out at the curbside between 7 and 5. And I was talking about the fact that was a few years ago, as I've had the my new barbecue for a while, but an old barbecue, I'd put it out at the curb, went back in the house, and it wasn't even an official day. It was gone by the time I got back from the house. And it's pointed out that, yes, metal is very, very expensive these days. And, it's worth a lot of money. So that's why people are picking up those items. And, that might be part of it as well. Maybe not. But whatever you deem that is taking up space at your house, put it out at the curb, and it may be someone else's treasure by the end of the weekend. They just ask if it's not picked up by 5 o'clock, if you could pick it up and put it back in again, and maybe it'll go the next curbside giveaway. Here's what's happening, Georgina. Celebrate Canada Day at The Rock on July 1st from 2 p.m. to 10 p.m. There'll be live entertainment there, children's activities, inflatables, food, and more. And of course, we'll top off the evening with fireworks around 10 o'clock. Stephen Leacock Theater has a fantastic concert lineup this year, including Glass Tiger, Jim Cuddy Band, and comedian Brent Butt. Be sure to check out the amazing season of shows. And if you're looking for ways to stay cool this summer, it's supposed to be a very warm summer, check out one of the town's pools, splash pads, beaches, waterfront parks, or cooling centers. There'll be so much to see, so much to do. It's all
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0: Music in the Streets Festival coming up at the Georgina Village Museum on Saturday between 9:30 and 5. Should mention, along with the raffles, the prizes, charity barbecue, the music, obviously, the Painted Perch Festival is going to be there. They're selling their perch already for their event in August. For adults, it's $20 a perch. For the children, it is $10. And they're just asking if you can bring cash or you can do an e-transfer as well. And for those who have never taken part, the perch are actually wood perch. They're not real ones. You don't have to paint those.
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0: Mother Nature did a good enough job already. Thank you.

Coming up later this morning, we'll close off the show talking to Jan from Miss J's and find out what is going on the community board. They have a community board. If you've got events going on, drop by Miss J's and make sure you pin it to the board, because once a month we catch up. And also, you got a lot of people coming in and out of the store. So a great way to get word out about your events. So that's coming up about 9:45 or so this morning. On our Facebook page this morning, we're talking about the food banks here in York Region. They've got a great initiative this coming weekend, just reminding people that hunger doesn't take a vacation during the summer. As a matter of fact, they find that the numbers actually go up in the summer, because there are a lot of kids who are involved in those breakfast and lunch programs that are provided by the schools. Well, school's over, and suddenly families start to struggle to make sure that their kids are getting enough to eat. So it is a bit of a spike at the food bank, and the Georgina Food Bank are going to be out there later today, and also Saturday and Sunday. And a reminder, they'll be at Zaire's. That is coming up on Saturday morning. I have the time here. Actually, grabbed the wrong piece of paper here. There it is. 9:30 to 3:30. I want to make sure I get the right time here at Zaire's on Saturday. 9:30 to 3:30, and then Sunday is 9 until noon. For some reason, that was sticking in my head. I knew it was earlier than that, 9:30 to 3:30. So there you go. And we're going to try and get out there tomorrow morning at 9:30. So drop by. Also, we do have that fun meme, and we have that mindbender question. 13% of women say this is the most attractive feature on a man. Leave your answers. Keep them clean on our Facebook page at K Country 93.7 FM. And the answer to yesterday's question, 68% of people have this in their freezer. It is summertime and time for ice cream. Just make sure it is in the freezer, because the temperatures are going to start to rise over the next few days. And by next week, we're looking at the humidex in around 40 degrees. Ooh, just a high of 25 today with that humidex. Here's Tay Bay.

0: Don't forget, later this afternoon, Elle is going to leave somebody with a great memory. She's got two VIP tickets to hand out for Boots and Hearts. People have been taking part in the trivia, leaving their answers on the ICD insurance text line. For those wondering, yesterday's question was naming a couple of the acts, the Canadian acts, at Boots and Hearts this year. And, of course, a lot of answers, including the big ones, which would be James Barker and Brett Kissel. Congratulations to those who got the correct answer. Your names are in the draw. And that draw will take place later this afternoon on the rodeo.
1: Let loose, have fun, and sing along. The party starts here. We'll have a today's best country. 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
0: When's the rodeo? Between 3 and 6. And you know what? I like it. No. I love it. Tim McGraw, 828 on the drive.

0: Tim McGraw. Hey, listen, if skiing is something that you love, you want to head out to Alberta. Sunshine Village in Banff is taking advantage of the snowfall from the winter. They had over 1,000 centimeters of snow fall through the winter and the late spring. So they are opening up 10 runs, 3 terrain parks, and 2 chairs this month and into July. Just the third time since the 90s that they've been able to offer extremely late season runs. Can you imagine going down that hill in short skiing? No, because that's when you wipe out. Oh, man, I tell you, no. I would not be doing that. But if you're a big ski fan, then that's the place to be.
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0: The reason I say about wiping out is because, and I said it, I got to go in now because I'm getting tired, and it's always the last run you wipe out in. And when I was at Sunshine, it was the last run that I wiped out in, and my ribs hurt for about a month. Doing that in shorts, no thank you.

never let me down was my my dog. Yeah, that's for sure. Jason Aldean, today happens to be Take Your Dog to Work Day, a survey by Purina. So a little bit tainted, I'd say. You know, a dog food company doing the survey. Anyway, they asked a bunch of employees whether or not it's a good idea to bring pets to work. But most said that, yeah, it lowers the stress levels by the end of the day. 63% of employees in pet-friendly workplaces very satisfied.

0: with their job. 80% of employees in pet-friendly workplaces say having their pet at work makes them feel happy, relaxed, and sociable. 19% of cat owners in pet-friendly workplaces bring their cat to work on a daily basis. Yeah, that wouldn't work. No, see here, because we have so many buttons. And you know, the cat would walk right across and beep, beep, beep, and we'd be off the air. No, dog, different story. 20% of dog owners in pet-friendly workplaces bring their dog to work on a daily basis. And Kyra used to come in, not on a regular basis, but certainly quite a bit, and certainly on this day, which was take your dog to work day. They didn't ask the question, I guess, in the survey, but here's a tip for anybody who is bringing their dog to work. Remember to bring a bag, because you know that at some point they're going to want to go, and you want to make sure you're outside and being able to clean it up.
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0: with something else. This is on TikTok. A woman complaining that her husband's making her watch the World Cup. She'd rather be watching Love Island. So this is what she had to say about it.
1: So the past few nights, my husband has been making us watch the World Cup instead of Love Island. And I've been cooperating because I'm a good person. And I know that marriage means sacrifice and all that. But I'm watching these World Cup games and I just don't get how hard can it be? Like, if it were me personally, I would just kick the ball right into the net. I don't know why there's so much drama. I like things to be straightforward, like on Love Island.
0: Yeah, that's not scripted or anything. And hey, you're talking about sacrifice. He mentioned that you're watching the World Cup now instead of watching Love Island, which sounds like you're doing on a more regular basis. So I say that there have been a lot of sacrifices already in this relationship, and he's been doing most of them.
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4: We are seeing a pretty decent drive on the southbound side of the 404, though there is now accumulation between Finch and the DVP. Highway 48 remains in good shape, though, and things are still nice and open on Highway 47 in and out of Uxbridge. If you spot something else, tell us toll-free at 1-833-NOW-SLOW. 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Raft the Ottawa River with Wilderness Tours. All the excitement you can handle from mild to wild, ages 5 and up. WildernessTours.com. And that's the latest traffic. I'm Spencer Costin.
0: Sorry, but I just can't watch Love Island at all. I'd rather listen to where the traffic is. And thank you for that. Okay, so as far as GO Transit is concerned, been dealing with a situation in Stouffville, or at least on the Stouffville line. And it is an issue with some signals between Unionville and Kennedy. So one train was canceled, and we're looking at delays of about 10 minutes. They continue to work on those signals between Unionville and Kennedy. If you're looking for the latest updates, you can go to gotransit.com for all the latest. But again, the crews are currently working on it, and hopefully through the morning, they'll be able to resolve the issue. But it's gone from a major delay to a minor delay. No delays reported on the Richmond Hill or the Barrie lines. Well, we did see a little bit of sunshine, and it's been cloud cover since that point. Overcast is what they're officially calling it. And they say brief periods of rain within the next 3 hours, as we are expecting that we will get a little bit of rain through the day. High near 22 with a humidex up to 25. That is going to be a real story, the humidex, as we continue to move along. By next week, we're looking at temperatures around 31 degrees and the humidex in around 40. Not today. We are looking at a high of 22, humidex 25, currently 17 outside the studios. 16 in Barrie and in Newmarket. It is also 16 in Orillia, Uxbridge, and 17 degrees in Holland Landing.
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1: Today we have mainly cloudy skies with a high of 25. Overnight tonight we have a low of 14 with partly cloudy skies. And we have a great weekend ahead. Tomorrow we have a high of 25 with a mix of sun and cloud. Overnight we have a low of 14 with clear skies. And Sunday we warm up to a high of 27 with sunny skies. Overnight we have a low of 16 with clear skies. 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

Luke Combs. We were talking about this story a little earlier. Of course, Luke Combs does, well, maybe I shouldn't say of course, but if you haven't been to Nashville, you would not necessarily know that he does have a bar in Nashville. Actually, there is a second bar that opened in Las Vegas in the last year. Also, Blake Shelton has Old Red locations, a number of different locations. Well, they happen to be owned by the same company that owns the Grand Ole Opry and the Ryman Theater. And word is they might put up their company for sale, or at least a portion of it. And apparently a financial company is looking into it. They say that they want to keep the history, but I guess it's economics. I'm not quite sure. Ooh, it's a little scary when you hear something like that, because this company really was formed to make sure the Ryman Theater and the Grand Ole Opry were going to be okay. They own WSM Radio, which is actually the original, it was the original concept of the Grand Ole Opry. It was called the WSM Barn Dance, and then it became the Grand Ole Opry. So they own the original radio station that is still there in Nashville, as well as those other bars, and currently looking at maybe divesting a bit of their ownership. It was just last year that the Grand Ole Opry celebrated its 100th anniversary, and hopefully still celebrating another 20, 50 years, and in the right hands. I guess we'll have to wait and see. Sometimes money does talk. Kind of hope that history is a little louder than money sometimes, though.

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0: Amen. Jelly Roll. Recently, Jelly Roll at a concert saw somebody that he had met, in a previous engagement.
1: This is a cool story. That's you, right? This was 3 years ago. I seen this young man. I went and spoke at a juvenile facility he was at. He was incarcerated. 3 years later, he's at the front row of a Jelly Roll show. It looks like you're doing absolutely great, brother. It looks like you completely turned your life around. It looks like you're here with your family. It's a beautiful thing to see you on the other side of that wall, big dog. You're on house arrest. You got to go home right after this. This kid's got an ankle bracelet. Don't be late. Don't go back to jail for the Jelly Roll show. But, man, I just want to say congratulations, brother, man. This tickles my soul, dog. Get him up here right now. I went and spoke at a juvenile and met this kid 3 years ago, y'all. He's almost off house arrest. He's home doing good. Love you, brother. So happy for you. I'm so glad you came to my show. Thank you, man. Now get out of here before you go to jail.
0: Yeah, touching story. I guess you couldn't stick around for the encore. Not unless you get in trouble. Tim Hicks, 919 on the Morning Drive.

0: 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They've got Parmesan baked potatoes along with that and Caesar salad for $18. 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

0: Water Trooper. He is, despite the fact he took a golf ball to the side of the head and had to have stitches in his ear and also suffered a slight concussion. Kane Brown on stage last night. Did miss one gig, but back at it again. If you missed the story, we were talking about it yesterday. Golfing with a buddy, and it was his buddy off the tee box that managed to find Kane Brown. I'm thinking Kane's going to stand back a long way from now on.
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0: Might be one of those, hey, listen, you tee off, I'll be in the clubhouse. How is that?

0: Jess Moskaler, cheap wine and cigarettes. You will not find that at Miss J's. No, no, it's only the best. And we're going to check in with Miss J right now. How are you?
1: I'm well. Well, we have some cheap wine. I can't lie. We do have cheap wine and cigarettes, but that's not our main focus.
0: No. But I like to think of it as a higher quality wine. It's a little bit better than pop, so.
1: Absolutely. Hi, Dan. How are you?
0: I'm good. So this is our monthly talk, and what we do is check out that community board. And I just want to stress to folks out there that if you're looking to get your message out about an event, it may be a smaller event, it could be a bigger event, but there's a great opportunity here to just put it up on the bulletin board at Miss J's because tons of people see it. Now, do you find more people are coming in?
1: Oh, absolutely. And there was just a wonderful article in Georgina, which was talking about the fact that Miss J's, we're really trying to create a community hub. That's the whole point. We want you to come in. We want you to know what's going on in town. Obviously, we want you to try hopefully some of the local vendors. A shout out to all you local vendors out there. If you bake or pickle or do something fantastic that you think the rest of the community should know about, come and see me. Maybe we have a spot for you in the store.
0: Well, this weekend, I'm thinking about getting pickled, but that's a little different, I think. Yeah. Maybe that cheap wine comes back in again. I don't know.
1: There you go. Well, you can try some Eddie B's. They've got some good pickled stuff.
0: Eddie B's stuff. I tell you, and I saw them a short time ago, and it may have been a year or so ago that I bought some of their steak spices, and I hadn't used them. And I brought them out. Oh, my. Jody said, where'd you get that? So I told her. She goes, we've got to try and find some more. Their stuff is amazing. Yeah.
1: It's so good. And that's the nice thing that we're trying to do is for those of you who haven't tried out Corner Eats yet, our food trailer, you'll see a lot of the things in the store I'm incorporating on the food truck. So Salvatore sauce, a lot of the spices from Eddie B's, the cowboy candy. You can maybe try a little bit, and if you like it, you can come back and purchase.
0: What are the hours for the food truck?
1: We're 11 to, let's say, 6:37, depending on weather, Wednesday through Sunday.
0: Wednesday through Sunday. Okay. So what's on the bulletin board?
1: We will be open on Canada Day, everybody.
0: Okay. Big shout out. Canada Day will be open. So remember that. So what's on the bulletin board this week?
1: So right now, the big news is apparently all about you Georginos like to paint fish. So we are painting perch. So
0: okay. Hang on. I just want you to know it's not real fish.
1: No, I got it. I got the board.
0: Okay.
1: When you're ready, come get your wood board and paint a fish. We're going to paint one too.
0: Oh, really? Okay. So, yeah, because I know Steve Jacobson is going to be out at Music in the Streets on Saturday doing that too. But I didn't realize that you guys were a location. That's awesome.
1: Absolutely. You can come and get your fish and bring back your fish at the same time. So that's the main thing. We've got lots. Unfortunately, as a new business owner, we're always running around, and I'm not looking at the board as we speak. Normally, I would do a bunch of shout-outs, but we've got lots of stuff there. We've got all kinds of services. If you're looking for dog walking services, we've got nursing services up there as well. And I'm for all of you that are on the board, and I'm not saying your name correctly, I apologize. I'm driving between things.
0: Well, and that's the thing. You are busy because you are staying on top of all the latest things, keeping the store very fresh.
1: Trying to, absolutely. And trying to bring in new stuff so that when you come in, you can try new things from the community and see what everybody's out there making, baking, and pickling.
0: Go get your perch. You can get your perch.
1: Yeah, go get your perch.
0: Yeah, set a perch. Set a while and have a coffee as well. Great coffee, by the way, last time I was in. Very good.
1: Thank you. And yeah, we're going to try to do some weekly sandwich specials as we get more into the summer. So stay tuned for that. I'll post it all over our Instagram page for sure.
0: Okay. Well, I got you on the line. We'll wrap up the show. I'll help everybody out. What's going on this weekend? You got Music in the Streets at the Georgina Village Museum. And again, Steve Jacobson will be there selling perches for adults. It's 20. Children, it's $10 to paint. Connor Brothers are running, of course, Music in the Streets. So lots of music. Also interactive children's games. And they've got raffles, prizes, and a charity barbecue. And non-perishable food items. If you have something, bring it there for the Georgina Food Pantry, who this weekend taking part in this big initiative in York Region where they are collecting food. Because unfortunately, in the summer, a lot of kids go hungry because they're part of these programs at school for breakfast and lunch. They end when the kids are out of school. So they find a bit of a spike at the food pantry. So help out if you can. They are going to be out this weekend. Today at Freshco between 3 to 7, and Sobeys and Sutton between 3:30 and 7:30. And then, of course, at Zaire's on the weekend, a Saturday, 9:30 to 3:30, and Sunday from 9 till 12. So it is a busy weekend, but hey, it's Georgina. That's the general story, isn't it, on a weekend?
1: Absolutely. That's the way it should be in the summer.
0: Yeah, and the place you should be visiting is Miss J's. Jan, we always love our little talks, and we'll do this again next month.
1: All right. We look forward to it. Take care, Dan. Have a great day.
0: Take care. Bye-bye.
1: Bye-bye.
0: Yeah, a lot going on. And don't forget, if you're a Leaf fan, you'll be watching tonight the NHL draft. 18-year-old Gavin McKenna expected to go number one to the Toronto Maple Leafs. An historic night because he's the first ever player that would go number one from the Yukon, and he is Indigenous. He'd be the second Indigenous player drafted number one overall in the NHL. Dale McCourt from the Sudbury area was drafted number one by the Detroit Red Wings in 1977. Listen, have yourself a great weekend. We'll talk to you again on Monday.

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1: Today we have mainly cloudy skies with a high of 25. Overnight tonight we have a low of 14 with partly cloudy skies. And we have a great weekend ahead. Tomorrow we have a high of 25 with a mix of sun and cloud. Overnight we have a low of 14 with clear skies. And Sunday we warm up to a high of 27 with sunny skies. Overnight we have a low of 16 with clear skies. 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
1: Today we have mainly cloudy skies with a high of 25. Overnight tonight we have a low of 14 with partly cloudy skies. And we have a great weekend ahead. Tomorrow we have a high of 25 with a mix of sun and cloud. Overnight we have a low of 14 with clear skies. And Sunday we warm up to a high of 27 with sunny skies. Overnight we have a low of 16 with clear skies. 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
1: Today we have mainly cloudy skies with a high of 25. Overnight tonight we have a low of 14 with partly cloudy skies. And we have a great weekend ahead. Tomorrow we have a high of 25 with a mix of sun and cloud. Overnight we have a low of 14 with clear skies. And Sunday we warm up to a high of 27 with sunny skies. Overnight we have a low of 16 with clear skies. 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

day, Potts Farm was a place to go. 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Y'all ain't listening. The motor's

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1: Today we have mainly cloudy skies with a high of 25. Overnight tonight we have a low of 14 with partly cloudy skies. And we have a great weekend ahead. Tomorrow we have a high of 25 with a mix of sun and cloud. Overnight we have a low of 14 with clear skies. And Sunday we warm up to a high of 27 with sunny skies. Overnight we have a low of 16 with clear skies. 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
1: Today we have mainly cloudy skies with a high of 25. Overnight tonight we have a low of 14 with partly cloudy skies. And we have a great weekend ahead. Tomorrow we have a high of 25 with a mix of sun and cloud. Overnight we have a low of 14 with clear skies. And Sunday we warm up to a high of 27 with sunny skies. Overnight we have a low of 16 with clear skies. 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
2: Overnight tonight, we have a low of 14 with partly cloudy skies. Tomorrow, we warm up to a high of 25 with a mix of sun and cloud. Overnight, we have a low of 15 with clear skies. And Sunday, it looks like summer finally moves in with a high of 28 and sunny skies. Overnight, we have a low of 16 with cloudy periods. Weather is brought to you by SMB Keswick Motors, serving Georgina since 1972 from the corner of Queensway and Glenwoods. Tell them Big Daddy sent you. And that's your K-Country weather. I'm Antonia Altabonte.
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3: Well, a busy drive already this afternoon on the northbound 404, looking at delays through 16th Avenue and then slow going again from north of Stovler Road to beyond Bloomington, right lane closed off for long-term construction. Have a number of in-town problems in Newmarket, have a collision at Mulock and College Manor, as well problems at Woodbine and Vivian. And in Keswick, have a collision on Woodbine just south of River Glen. In Richmond Hill, a crash at Elgin Mills just east of Leslie, slowing things down. And east of Port Perry and Blackstock, have delays both directions on Highway 57 between Church and Bradbury. And that because of construction. 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With the latest traffic, I'm Rashid Clark.
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0: Friday, and it's going to be extra happy for one lucky listener who has been playing along trying to get entries to win VIP Boots and Hearts tickets. And if you haven't got an entry, not to worry, because I will be giving you another final trivia question this afternoon. So stay tuned right till 6 o'clock. It's the Rodeo with Elle. Today is National Toothbrush Day, and the inventor of the toothbrush was actually in prison when he came up with the idea. He was in prison for causing riots out in England. His name was William Adams, and basically while he was in prison, he drilled small holes into an animal bone and got bristles from brooms from prison guards, and he would tuft them through and tie them through the holes. Anyways, when he was released, he started manufacturing the toothbrush, and it made him obviously extremely rich. I thought that was pretty interesting. And here's another interesting fact. Blue tops the charts for the most popular toothbrush color, followed by red. I don't think I've ever had a red toothbrush. What color toothbrush is yours right now at home? Mine is purple. I'm either purple or pink. Those are my toothbrush colors typically.
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2: Well, a busy drive already this afternoon on the northbound 404, looking at delays through 16th Avenue and then slow going again from north of Stovler Road to beyond Bloomington, right lane closed off for long-term construction. Have a number of in-town problems in Newmarket, have a collision at Mulock and College Manor, as well problems at Woodbine and Vivian, and in Keswick, have a collision on Woodbine just south of River Glen. In Richmond Hill, a crash at Elgin Mills just east of Leslie, slowing things down. And east of Port Perry and Blackstock, have delays both directions on Highway 57 between Church and Bradbury, and that because of construction. 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With the latest traffic, I'm Rashid Clark.
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0: All right, my moviegoers, let me tell you what's new in theaters this weekend and what's new to streaming. Also, what I am adding to my watch list. So Supergirl is in theaters today. That's with Jason Momoa. Jackass has a new film, Best and Last. That's in theaters today. I love Johnny Knoxville, but he's getting way too old for this. If you plan on streaming something tonight, John Cena has got a new movie called Little Brother, and it premieres on Netflix on July 1st. There's a new movie coming to theaters, Minions and Monsters, on Canada Day, if you're interested in that. On my watch list for Canada Day, though, is going to be Reese Witherspoon's Elle. That premieres on Amazon Prime, and I loved Legally Blonde. So that is going to my watch list. Also, I really want to set some time aside to watch I Will Find You on Netflix. And this is pretty cool. So Sam Hudson, one of our producers here at Taurus Media, played a prison guard in this, and he couldn't say anything while he was filming, but I did get to see some behind the scenes on his Facebook page, and because I know him, I'm like, that is really cool. So I'm definitely going to be watching I Will Find You. It's L on the UK country.
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0: are you allowed to bring your dog to work? I mean, I am. My dog still prefers to probably go to camp and play with his friends, but I am allowed to bring him to work, and that makes me really happy. 50% of people, though, are not allowed to take their dog to work. However, 60% of workers believe having a pet-friendly policy in the workplace would increase productivity. I agree with that, or at least be less stressful. 32% of people would be happier and less stressed at work if they had their dog with them. I love pet-friendly policies everywhere. Obviously, if you are like a chef at a kitchen, it might be a little different. But if you're at an office, I feel like why not? As long as the dog is behaved, right? Coming up after the break, I've got another opportunity for you to have a chance to win these Boots and Hearts VIP tickets. So stay tuned right here. Coming up next, your trivia question is on the way.
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2: Well, delays continue on the northbound 404, a bunch up from the 407 to 16th Avenue, then heavy going again from north of Stovall Road to beyond Bloomington through that long-term construction. Not looking too bad on Highway 48 through that construction and Baldwin, also moving well both directions through Mount Albert, Richard Stovall, just seeing typical volume. Keep in mind, just east of Port Perry and Blackstock, we do have a heavy delay on Highway 57 both directions between Church and Bradburn, that because of construction. And in town, we had a collision in Richmond Hill at Elgin Mills, just east of Leslie. That's now been cleared away. 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With the latest traffic, I'm Rashida Clark.
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1: Overnight tonight, we have a low of 14 with partly cloudy skies. Tomorrow, we warm up to a high of 25 with a mix of sun and cloud. Overnight, we have a low of 15 with clear skies. And Sunday, it looks like summer finally moves in with a high of 28 and sunny skies. Overnight, we have a low of 16 with cloudy periods. Weather is brought to you by SMB Keswick Motors, serving Georgina since 1972 from the corner of Queensway and Glenwoods. Tell them Big Daddy sent you. And that's your K-Country weather. I'm Antonia Altabonte.
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2: Still a busy drive on the northbound 404 as you make your way through 16th Avenue. You'll find it slow going, then heavy again from north of Stovler Road to beyond Bloomington. Right lane closed off for long-term construction. If you're traveling on Highway 48, not looking too bad this afternoon as you make your way through Baldwin. You'll find a bit of a bunch up though, northbound on 48 approaching Pepperlaw Road. If you're traveling on Highway 12, it's in pretty good shape through Port Perry, Sunderland up towards Beaverton. A little bit further north, you will find delays through Brecon just due to volume. And east of Port Perry, there was construction on Highway 57 in Blackstock between Church and Bradburn. Looks like crews are wrapping up their work, starting to see an improvement for traffic here. And in East Gwillimbury, have a collision at Green Lane, just east of Leslie, slowing things down. 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With the latest traffic, I'm Rashid Clark.
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0: And it is time for your final opportunity for an entry to win VIP Boots and Hearts tickets. Now, I am going to tell you straight up, this is a hard question. And if you've listened to the rodeo, then a couple of weeks ago, I did a bit on it and maybe you remember it, or maybe this is just really left field for you. I will give you a hint, okay? You will still have an opportunity for an entry, but if you know it right away, that's pretty cool. Which one of these Boots and Hearts artist does not like bagels? Do you know who that is? Well, if you do, text me right now on the ICD Insurance text line 905-989-0937. Now, if you don't, stay tuned right here. The next artist coming up after the break, when you hear them, that is your answer.
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2: Still a busy drive on the northbound 404 as you make your way through 16th Avenue. You'll find it slow going, then heavy again from north of Stovler Road to beyond Bloomington. Right lane closed off for long-term construction. If you're traveling on Highway 48, not looking too bad this afternoon as you make your way through Baldwin. You'll find a bit of a bunch up though, northbound on 48 approaching Pepperlaw Road. If you're traveling on Highway 12, it's in pretty good shape through Port Perry, Sunderland up towards Beaverton. A little bit further north, you will find delays through Brecon just due to volume. And east of Port Perry, there was construction on Highway 57 in Blackstock between Church and Bradburn. Looks like crews are wrapping up their work, starting to see an improvement for traffic here. And in East Gwillimbury, have a collision at Green Lane just east of Leslie, slowing things down. 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With the latest traffic, I'm Rasheed Clark.
3: Here's what's happening, Georgina. Celebrate Canada Day at The Rock on July 1st from 2 p.m. to 10 p.m. There'll be live entertainment there, children's activities, inflatables, food, and more. And of course, we'll top off the evening with fireworks around 10 o'clock. Stephen Leacock Theater has a fantastic concert lineup this year, including Glass Tiger, Jim Cuddy Band, and comedian Brent Butt. 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
4: There'll be so much to see, so much to do. 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

0: Somebody help me. My mother has gotten a hold of AI recently, and AI is weird in itself. Now, someone like my mom using AI, it gets weirder. So she keeps taking photos of her and her friends, and then all of a sudden she uses AI to put them in gowns. So now they're all in gowns, and she'll change like the coffee shop background into a casino. I don't know what this trend is, why it's happening, but it needs to stop. It's not only my mother. I'm seeing a lot of older people using AI over on Facebook, and it's weirding me out. I don't know if that is anybody else out there right now. Stay tuned right here. I have your final question for a chance to win Boots and Hearts VIP tickets. This will get you an entry if you've been playing all week. Great. And if you need this question, stay tuned. It's coming up.
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2: Just looking to find delays on the northbound 404. First of all, as you make your way through 16th Avenue, then a slow go again from Stovall Road to north of Bloomington, right lane closed off for long-term construction. Looking at some delays now because of construction on Highway 48 in Pefferlaw. At Pefferlaw Road, a little bit of a slowdown for traffic both directions. And also in Pefferlaw, have a collision on Lake Ridge at Thora Concession 1, a bit of a slowdown for traffic in that spot as well. As well, a collision in Richmond Hill at Stovall Road, east of Young, backing things up in the area. And if you're heading out on Highway 12, not looking too bad right now from Port Perry all the way up to Beaverton. A little bit slow going through Brecon, though. There was a collision at Concession 3 that's now been cleared away. 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With latest traffic, I'm Rashid Clark.
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3: Yo, it's Jim Baden from SMB Keswick. 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

0: Boots and Hearts VIP tickets. That's what you've been playing for since Wednesday. I've been giving you trivia questions. Boots and Hearts is happening at Burles Creek in Oromandante, August 7th through to August 9th. The Jonas Brothers will be there. Russell Dickerson, Dasha, Brett Kissel, James Barker Band, The Rascal Flatts, The Chicks, Tucker Wetmore, Jesse Murph. There's so many artists to name. I can't even name them all, but you could be going VIP style. Here is your final question of the week, okay? For an entry, which of these artists does not like bagels, okay? Out of the artists that I just named, yeah, playing at Boots and Hearts, who doesn't like bagels? You let me know. If you know the answer, text me on the ICD Insurance text line, 905-989-0937. If you need a hint, well, he was the new male artist of the year.
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3: That's a busy drive on the northbound 404. Pretty typical delays as you make your way through 16th Avenue and then a slow go again from Stovall Road to beyond Bloomington, where the right lane is closed off for construction. If you're traveling on Highway 48, though, not looking too bad as you make your way through Baldwin, even through that construction. There is construction, though, on Highway 48 in Pefferlaw, right at Pefferlaw Road. Just a minor delay for traffic both directions on 48 through the area. Have problems now in Whitchurch, Stovall. A collision on Bloomington just east of Highway 48, slowing things down in the area. And headed north bound on Highway 12. A bit of a slowdown as you make your way in towards Brecon due to volume in combination with an earlier crash at Concession 3. 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
1: Overnight tonight, we have a low of 14 with partly cloudy skies. Tomorrow, we warm up to a high of 25 with a mix of sun and cloud. Overnight, we have a low of 15 with clear skies. And Sunday, it looks like summer finally moves in with a high of 28 and sunny skies. Overnight, we have a low of 16 with cloudy periods. Weather is brought to you by SMB Keswick Motors, serving Georgina since 1972 from the corner of Queensway and Glenwoods. Tell them Big Daddy sent you. And that's your K-Country weather. I'm Antonia Altabonte.
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2: Still a busy drive on the northbound 404, looking at delays from the 407 to 16th Avenue, then again from Stovall Road to north of Bloomington through that long-term construction. If you're heading out on Highway 48, not looking too bad right now through Mount Albert, even through Baldwin as you make your way through that construction. Also have some road work on Highway 48 at Pefferlaw Road, just a minor slowdown for traffic both ways through here. Keep in mind, in Whitchurch-Stovall, we still have this collision on Bloomington east of Highway 48, slowing things down. And further north on Highway 12, you will find a backup as you approach Brecon, a collision at Concession 3, adding to the volume delays here. Misty City Music Festival, September 18th to the 20th. 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With the latest traffic, I'm Rashida Clark.
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0: Shania Twain's got her seventh studio album coming out July 24th, and she recently released the title track of that album, Little Miss Twain, and it features Tanya Tucker, if you want to go give that a listen. Last night, Lionel Richie was taken to hospital after dizzy spells on stage. He was performing at the Grand Casino in Minnesota. It sounds like he's going to be okay, but that tour is going to be on halt. And Dolly Parton actually surprised fans a couple days ago at her grand opening of a travel stop in Cornsville, Tennessee. That's right, the travel stop features Dolly-themed merchandise, a southern restaurant, a 24/7 barbecue spot, and a trucker's lounge with showers. My favorite part, there's a dog park and a mural of Dolly. So if you are ever on Route 65 going from Nashville to Alabama, make sure you stop there. Now I feel like I need to do a road trip. It's Elle on the UK Country. Coming up after the break, I will announce our K-Quiz winner.
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3: Still a busy drive on the northbound 404, looking at delays from the 407 to 16th Avenue, then again from Stovall Road to north of Bloomington through that long-term construction. If you're heading out on Highway 48, not looking too bad right now through Mount Albert, even through Baldwin as you make your way through that construction. Also have some road work on Highway 48 at Pefferlaw Road, just a minor slowdown for traffic both ways through here. Keep in mind, in Whitchurch, Stovall, still have this collision on Bloomington east of Highway 48, slowing things down. And further north on Highway 12, you will find a backup as you approach Brecon, a collision at Concession 3, adding to the volume delays here. Misty City Music Festival, September 18th to the 20th. 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With the latest traffic, I'm Rashida Clark.
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0: time to announce our cake quiz winner. It's the Rodeo with Elle up for grabs this week. We had a classic footlong from Mr. Sub in Keswick that comes with a can of pop and a cookie. Our winner of cake quiz this week is Julie Reynolds. Congratulations on your tasty prize. I hope you enjoy it. I will reach out to you and let you know how to claim it. And if you haven't won cake quiz yet, not to worry, because we play the game weekly. So next week, tune in Monday to Thursday at this time for the question and the hint, which is typically as good as the answer. And on Fridays, I always announce the winner. Next week, we'll have a new prize up for grabs.
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2: Well, new problems on the northbound 404 at Steeles. The HOV lane now blocked with a stalled vehicle. As well, problems on the northbound 404. Right at the end of the ramp to 16th, we have a collision. You'll find delays on the northbound 404 as you make your way through 16th as well. And then again, a bunch up from north of Stouffville Road up to beyond Bloomington. Right lane closed off for long-term construction. Heading out on Highway 48, not looking too bad right now from Whitchurch, Stouffville through Mount Albert and Baldwin. No recent problems to get in the way of your drive. Do have a new in-town collision, though, in Newmarket. A crash on Woodbine just north of St. John's Side Road, so expect delays in the area. And a bit of construction to look out for on Highway 48 through Pefferlaw, right at Pefferlaw Road. Just a minor delay for traffic both ways. 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With the latest traffic, I'm Rashid Clark.
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0: All right, it is finally the time to announce who is going to Boots and Hearts Festival, courtesy of the UK Country 93.7. Who am I texting back right now? Our winner of these tickets for this contest this week is Joe Cilelli. Congratulations. You're going to Boots and Hearts Festival VIP style. You're going to get to see the Jonas Brothers, Russell Dickerson, Jesse Murph, the Chicks, Tucker Wetmore, the Rascal Flatts, and so many more artists. And thanks to everyone who participated and was texting in answers this week. We appreciate it. And throughout the summer, we still have more giveaways to do. So stay tuned to the UK Country 93.7. Excel on the rodeo. I hope you guys enjoy your weekend. Don't forget tomorrow, it's the Canada Roller Derby from 2:45 to 8 p.m. at the Georgina Sutton Arena. Have a great one and meet me right back here on Monday.
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2: Had some earlier problems. Northbound 404 at Steeles. A stalled vehicle in the HOV lane now cleared out of the way. And volume delays starting to ease off as well. You will still find a bit of a slowdown from approaching Bloomington to beyond it as you make your way through that construction zone. Highway 48 looking pretty good right now through Mount Albert, Baldwin. Just a minor slowdown both directions through Pefferlaw Road because of construction here. A couple of in-town problems, though, to keep in mind in Whitchurch-Stouffville. A collision at Davis Drive just west of Kennedy in Richmond Hill. Now have a crash on Bloomington at Steeplechase and in Newmarket. Watch out for a collision at Yonge and Green Lane. Match in the city, relax by the lake. Escape Toronto congestion and discover summer in Georgina, only an hour north. ExploreGeorgina.ca. With the latest traffic, I'm Rashida Clark.
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1: Overnight tonight, we have a low of 14 with partly cloudy skies. Tomorrow, we warm up to a high of 25 with a mix of sun and cloud. Overnight, we have a low of 15 with clear skies. And Sunday, it looks like summer finally moves in with a high of 28 and sunny skies. Overnight, we have a low of 16 with cloudy periods. 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Tell them Big Daddy sent you. And that's your K-Country weather. 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